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0: 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It's time for a new look at the Good Book with a word of life from Pastor Aaron Mercer.
1: Got a question for you today. What if I could help you find some strength that you didn't even know you had? Very familiar verse, Philippians chapter 4, verse 13. I can do all things through Christ who gives me strength. See, you may be looking right at your situation and thinking, I don't have what it takes. I'm not going to make it through this. And on your own, you may be right. But guess what? I'm talking about a strength that you need that isn't coming from you. It's coming through you from God. But see, God doesn't just walk with you. He empowers you. He pours His power down on the inside of you so that you can make it through anything. So what feels impossible today might just be the place that God shows you what He can do through you. My friend, you've got the strength and the power of heaven backing you today. You're going to do nothing but win and win big. God bless you. I'll see you tomorrow.
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2: 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And 10 weaned steers weighing 543, bring 505. 27 guaranteed open heifers weighing 983, bring 285. 127 guaranteed open heifers weighing 826, bring 3 and a quarter. 64 guaranteed open heifers weighing 713, bring 362. 31 guaranteed open heifers weighing 604, bring 403. And 5 weaned heifers weighing 502, bring 460. Running age pairs are up to $4,500. Fancy 5 and 6 year old fall bred 1 iron cows were up to $4,900. Packer cows are up to $1.82 and Packer bulls were up to $2.38. 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If you have a good string of calves or yearlings that can be sorted into load lots and want to sell them at the ranch, we can help. 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
2: For tonight, we'll have partly cloudy conditions, a slight chance of a shower or two, overnight lows dropping into the low 60s. For Friday, we'll have sunny and breezy conditions with a high in the mid-80s. Friday night, mostly cloudy and breezy, overnight lows drop to the low 60s. And for Saturday, expect more showers and thunderstorms under partly sunny conditions with a high temperature in the mid-80s. And that's a look at your spot-on weather on the Legends Classic Country Network.
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4: For the child of God, current events remind us that our world is involved in a spiritual battle that is greater than anything our generation has seen before. While this truth can stir up fear or anxiety, we can be encouraged when we remind ourselves that God is in control and nothing is happening without His permission. My name is Kyle Losfeldt, and as the pastor of Grace Baptist Church in Pampa, Texas, I would like to encourage every believer to look to God for the strength and encouragement that only He can give. I would also encourage you to exercise a level of boldness for the cause of Christ like you've never exercised before. I am convinced that if God's people will stand for the truths of God's Word, we can have a greater impact on this culture than we ever thought possible. As has been said before, the only thing necessary for the triumph of evil is for good men to do nothing. Therefore, be strong and of good courage. Be not afraid, neither be thou dismayed, for the Lord thy God is with thee.
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I walked through a county courthouse square. On a park bench, an old man was sitting there. I said, "Your old courthouse is kind of run down." He said, "No, it'll do for our little town." I said, "Your old flagpole has leaned a little bit, and that's a ragged old flag you got hanging on it." He said, "Have a seat." And I sat down. "Is this the first time you've been to our little town?" I said, "I think it is." He said, "I don't like to brag, but we're kind of proud of that ragged old flag. You see, we got a little hole in that flag there when Washington took it across the Delaware. And it got powder burned the night that Francis Scott Key sat watching it write and say, 'Can you see?' And it got a bad rip in New Orleans with Pakenham and Jackson tugging at its seams. And it almost fell at the Alamo beside the Texas flag, but she waved on, though. She got cut with a sword at Chancellorsville, and she got cut again at Shiloh Hill. There was Robert E. Lee, Beauregard, and Bragg, and the south wind blew hard on that ragged old flag. On Flanders Field in World War I, she got a big hole from a Bertha gun. She turned blood red in World War II. She hung limp and low a time or two. She was in Korea, Vietnam. She went where she was sent by her Uncle Sam. She waved from our ships upon the briny foam, and now they've about quit waving back here at home. In her own good land here, she's been abused. She's been burned, dishonored, denied, and refused. And the government for which she stands is scandalized throughout the land. And she's getting threadbare and she's wearing thin, but she's in good shape for the shape she's in. She's been through the fire before, and I believe she can take a whole lot more. So we raise her up every morning, we take her down every night, we don't let her touch the ground, and we fold her upright. On second thought, I do like to brag, 'cause I'm mighty proud of that ragged old

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But you didn't, and you don't. 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And someday I'll go, but I'm not ready yet.

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Hope your wheels keep on rolling and your bandage stays on tight. Hope the wind is at your back and there ain't a bear in sight. Hope your load is on the money and you get some sleep tonight. Good luck, good trucking tonight. Hope the chicken coops are closed and you can ride without a care. Hope the toll booths are broke and you ain't got to pay no fare. Hope your coffee stays real hot in your favorite place you can grab a bite. 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Hope your rig runs like a top and your engine keeps it cool. Your bridges all are 16.5 and your road is straight and smooth. 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

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Hope your detour's a detour you can bypass every town. 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Good luck, good trucking tonight. 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Hope the logbooks are logged and the good Lord treats you right. 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Hope you quit when you want to quit. 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

How old do you think I am? He said. I said, well, I didn't know. He said, I turned 65 about 11 months ago. I was sitting

He said, I tried it all when I was young and in my natural prime. 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

0: 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Good Friday morning, folks. It's just after 6 a.m. I'm up and awake. Hope you are too. We'll keep you that way with a little more country music coming up in about 3 minutes. Take a short break, check the weather. We'll be right back after that here on the Legends Classic Country Network morning.
1: 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We had 98 yearling steers weighing 1105, bring 314. 151 yearling steers weighing 1085, bring 32050. 215 yearling steers weighing 909, bring 345. 103 yearling steers weighing 806. Bring 360. 297 yearling steers weighing 762, bring 372 and a quarter. 37 yearling steers weighing 652, bring 431. And 10 weaned steers weighing 543, bring 505. 27 guaranteed open heifers weighing 983, bring 285. 127 guaranteed open heifers weighing 826, bring 3 and a quarter. 64 guaranteed open heifers weighing 713, bring 362. 31 guaranteed open heifers weighing 604, bring 403, and 5 weaned heifers weighing 502, bring 460. Earning age pairs are up to $4,500. Fancy 5 and 6 year old fall bred 1 iron cows were up to $4,900. Packer cows were up to $1.82, and Packer bulls were up to $2.38. The market was steady to stronger throughout the day. Don't forget that we have the video sale option. If you have a good string of calves or yearlings that can be sorted into load lots and want to sell them at the ranch, we can help. Give us a chance to earn your business. If your cutter marketing needs, call the Beaver County Stockyards at 580-625-3051. And serving the High Plains since 1931, the Beaver County Stockyards, where a handshake is still a contract.
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4: Well, this morning we'll start out with partly cloudy and breezy conditions with temperatures in the mid-60s. For this afternoon, we'll have sunshine with breezy conditions continuing with a high close to 90. For tonight, cloudy skies, the winds continue, overnight lows dropping into the low 60s. For Saturday, it'll be a mostly cloudy day with a 50% chance of showers and thunderstorms with a high in the low 80s. For Saturday night, we'll have a mostly cloudy night, 20% chance of showers and thunderstorms before 1 a.m., overnight lows dropping into the low 60s. And for Sunday, mostly sunny and breezy with a high in the low 90s. And that's a look at your spot-on weather on the Legends Classic Country Network.
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0: New World screwworms in Texas is here. So now what should livestock producers do? Warren Cude has cattle and sheep in West Texas near Fort Stockton.
1: Now that it's here, I guess the important thing is that everybody be vigilant and watch your livestock and report. And that's going to be the key along with what the protocols are that Texas Animal Health and USDA are established. That's going to be the key to really keeping it in check.
0: But keeping a close watch on your livestock is not an easy task on a big spread out ranch like Cude has.
1: Of course, we don't have the labor force that we did in the 60s and 70s on the ranch. There's in sheer numbers of bodies that were out just working daily throughout the pasture. So that aspect is going to change to where we try to put eyes on animals more. But it's a lot more challenging out west, and I can see that being the same in a lot of these bigger country in South Texas, where whether sheep, goats, or cattle, they're all spread out in such a vast area. That's going to be the challenge. But we are going to try to get eyes on animals more than what we typically have been.
0: The big uncontrollable factor in the spread of screwworms will be the wildlife population. And Cude says that's going to be the biggest challenge in controlling the spread of the screwworm. Highly pathogenic avian influenza has been found in a Texas dairy.
2: According to the Texas Animal Health Commission, the virus was found in diagnostic samples from the dairy May 30th. The dairy is currently under quarantine, and state and federal officials are working to mitigate the disease spread. According to the U.S. Department of Agriculture, there is no concern that this circumstance poses a risk to consumer health or the safety of the commercial milk supply. The Food and Drug Administration is confident that pasteurization of milk is effective at inactivating H5N1 and that the commercial pasteurized milk supply is safe. Also, dairies are required to send only milk from healthy animals into processing for human consumption. Milk from impacted animals is being diverted away from the commercial milk tank or is destroyed so it does not enter the human food supply. TAHC is not disclosing where the case is located in Texas. For the Texas Farm Bureau Radio Network, I'm Jessica Domel.
0: Texas wheat harvest continues to move forward. 23% of the Texas wheat crop now harvested, according to the latest Texas Crop Progress and Condition Report. Of the wheat left to harvest, the condition of it still looks really bad. Only 12% of that wheat rated good, 24% rated fair, and 64% of the crop rated poor to very poor. I'm Kerry Martin on the Texas Farm Bureau Radio Network.
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day. I guess it slipped your mind. I tried twice to call you with no answer either time. 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
1: I want you to hear this truth today. God is holding on to you and He's not letting go. Hear me right now. There's nothing, and I'm going to tell you something. I'm going to say it again. There is nothing that can separate you from the love of God. Romans 8 says it. Neither death, nor life, nor angels, nor demons, nor present, nor future. Nothing in all creation is going to be able to separate you from the love of God that is in Jesus Christ. You know what that means? That means that on your best day, He loves you. But guess what? On your worst day, He still loves you the same. You can't outrun it and you can't lose it. Whether you know it or not, God is with you and He's not letting go. You may have had a bunch of different things let go. You may have had a bunch of different people walk away from you, but God is with you. He's going to stay with you and He's never, ever going to let go of your life. You can rest in that. You can have peace in that. He's with you, my friend. You're going to make it.
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After that, he seemed to bog down even deeper. And I saw what booze and pills can really do. 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

0: 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We're just past 7 o'clock, and we're going to take a break. 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
4: Good morning. Here's a look at your spot-on weather on the Legends Classic Country Network. Well, this morning we'll start out with partly cloudy and breezy conditions with temperatures in the mid-60s. For this afternoon, we'll have sunshine with breezy conditions continuing with a high close to 90. For tonight, cloudy skies, the winds continue, overnight lows dropping into the low 60s. For Saturday, it'll be a mostly cloudy day with a 50% chance of showers and thunderstorms with a high in the low 80s. For Saturday night, we'll have a mostly cloudy night, 20% chance of showers and thunderstorms before 1 a.m., overnight lows dropping into the low 60s. And for Sunday, mostly sunny and breezy with a high in the low 90s. And that's a look at your spot-on weather on the Legends Classic Country Network.
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The old Chisholm Trail is covered in concrete now, and they truck them to market in 50-foot rigs. Oh, and they just blow by his marker. 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

0: 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Here is your trip around the Cap Rock with the Texas Farm Bureau Network, and we're back in 2 minutes. 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
1: An opportunity for farmers to increase their base acres. I'm James Hunt with Around the Cap Rock on the Texas Farm Bureau Radio Network. Farmers in the Texas High Plains and around the country who enroll in ARC and PLC have an opportunity to increase their base acres through a program approved through the One Big Beautiful Bill. Mark Brown of Plains Cotton Growers tells us more about what USDA is offering.
2: They pulled down the numbers for 2019 through 2023. They're going to take that five-year average, and if it is higher than the current base on a particular farm, then there will be an opportunity to increase base acres. In the Panhandle, that could be very important because there are a lot of farmers up there growing cotton that do not have any cotton base, even though they may have been growing cotton for 10 or 12 years. But this is an opportunity to possibly get some cotton base on a particular farm.
1: But Brown says it's important for farmers to know the information USDA is sending out about the program is going directly to landowners.
2: And so if they have share leases and if they are working with landlords, then they need to stay in contact with their landlords on this. Make sure that their landlords are familiar with the program because it is an optional program and you can opt out of this if you want to. So producers need to stay on top of that and stay in touch with the landlords that they work with.
1: The official review period for this program runs through August 31st. If you have any questions, you can contact your local FSA office. More information is also in USDA's news release, which you can find online by searching with the words USDA announces base acre increase. I'm James Hunt on the Texas Farm Bureau Radio Network.
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0: 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We're the Legends Classic Country Network. That is our name, and that's who we are. In case you haven't listened very long, you keep tuned. You'll find out. We don't talk a whole lot because I'm done now already. It's a two-minute break on the bottom of your 7 o'clock Friday morning hour, and we're back to the country here on the Legends Classic Country Network. 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
1: 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It's the 23rd annual Burning of the Bricks, Saturday, June 13th in Pampa, Texas. For more information, call 806-664-4993.
0: It's happening again. 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
1: I want you to hear this truth today. God is holding on to you and He's not letting go. Hear me right now. There's nothing, and I'm going to tell you something. I'm going to say it again. There is nothing, there is nothing, there is nothing that can separate you from the love of God. Romans 8 says it. Neither death, nor life, nor angels, nor demons, nor present, nor future. Nothing in all creation is going to be able to separate you from the love of God that is in Jesus Christ. You know what that means? That means that on your best day, He loves you. But guess what? On your worst day, He still loves you the same. You can't outrun it and you can't lose it. Whether you know it or not, God is with you and He's not letting go. You may have had a bunch of different things let go. You may have had a bunch of different people walk away from you, but God is with you. He's going to stay with you and He's never, ever going to let go of your life. You can rest in that. You can have peace in that. He's with you, my friend. You're going to make it.
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1: 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And 10 weaned steers weighing 543, bring 505. 27 guaranteed open heifers weighing 983, bring 285. 127 guaranteed open heifers weighing 826, bring 3 and a quarter. 64 guaranteed open heifers weighing 713, bring 362. 31 guaranteed open heifers weighing 604, bring 403. And 5 weaned heifers weighing 502, bring 460. 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Fancy 5 and 6 year old fall bred 1 iron cows were up to $4,900. 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

0: 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How y'all doing, folks? It's just after 8 o'clock, and JT's driving this thing down the road, playing the good country. So please hang on while we take a short break here at the station. 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
4: Good morning. Here's a look at your spot-on weather on the Legends Classic Country Network. Well, this morning we'll start out with partly cloudy and breezy conditions with temperatures in the mid-60s. For this afternoon, we'll have sunshine with breezy conditions continuing with a high close to 90. For tonight, cloudy skies, the winds continue, overnight lows dropping into the low 60s. For Saturday, it'll be a mostly cloudy day with a 50% chance of showers and thunderstorms with a high in the low 80s. For Saturday night, we'll have a mostly cloudy night, 20% chance of showers and thunderstorms before 1 a.m., overnight lows dropping into the low 60s. And for Sunday, mostly sunny and breezy with a high in the low 90s. And that's a look at your spot-on weather on the Legends Classic Country Network.
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0: Yep, only the greatest country music of all times. That's us. We are your Legends Classic Country Network. It's your bottom of the hour Friday morning, 8 o'clock break. We're blowing through your morning, so hang on with me. Ride goes on. In 2 minutes, we're back to another set of great country music right here on The Legends. Stay tuned.
1: 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The annual cruise will be from 7 p.m. to 9 p.m. on the old Pampa Drag. It's the 23rd annual Burning of the Bricks, Saturday, June 13th in Pampa, Texas. For more information, call 806-664-4993.
2: For the child of God, current events remind us that our world is involved in a spiritual battle that is greater than anything our generation has seen before. While this truth can stir up fear or anxiety, we can be encouraged when we remind ourselves that God is in control and nothing is happening without His permission. My name is Kyle Osfeldt, and as the pastor of Grace Baptist Church in Pampa, Texas, I would like to encourage every believer to look to God for the strength and encouragement that only He can give. I would also encourage you to exercise a level of boldness for the cause of Christ like you've never exercised before. I am convinced that if God's people will stand for the truths of God's Word, we can have a greater impact on this culture than we ever thought possible. As has been said before, the only thing necessary for the triumph of evil is for good men to do nothing. Therefore, be strong and of good courage. Be not afraid, neither be thou dismayed, for the Lord thy God is with thee.
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0: 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May today's message bless you and strengthen your faith from Pastor Aaron Mercer.
1: I want you to hear this truth today. God is holding on to you and He's not letting go. Hear me right now. There's nothing, and I'm going to tell you something. I'm going to say it again. There is nothing, there is nothing, there is nothing that can separate you from the love of God. Romans 8 says it. Neither death, nor life, nor angels, nor demons, nor present, nor future. Nothing in all creation is going to be able to separate you from the love of God that is in Jesus Christ. You know what that means? That means that on your best day, He loves you. But guess what? On your worst day, He still loves you the same. You can't outrun it and you can't lose it. Whether you know it or not, God is with you and He's not letting go. You may have had a bunch of different things let go. You may have had a bunch of different people walk away from you, but God is with you. He's going to stay with you and He's never, ever going to let go of your life. You can rest in that. You can have peace in that. He's with you, my friend. You're going to make it.
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0: Where you at, George? Somebody. Close that door. George is gone. Somebody check the control room.
1: 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Let's take a break here for our first morning market update from the Texas Farm Bureau Network. 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
1: Cattle and wheat higher, corn and cotton lower. I'm Kerry Martin with the market update on the Texas Farm Bureau Radio Network. Cattle futures trading higher this morning with June live cattle up $1.92, 248.55. The August up 247, trading at 240.32. Feeder cattle higher, August up 387, 346.50. September feeders up 370, 343.02. Corn trading lower with July down 6.25, 425.25. September corn down 6.5 at 433.75. July Kansas City wheat up 1.25, 625.25. Cotton is lower with July down 78 points, 75.95. New crop December cotton down 68, trading at 79.83. July West Texas crude down 296, 93.06 a barrel. I'm Kerry Martin on the Texas Farm Bureau Radio Network.
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0: 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JT's behind the wheel, and we got more good stuff still to come. More like that, I promise you. It's nothing but the best country music here. We'll take a short break, check weather, and about 3 minutes, roll back to that another set as we wind out my last hour for you Friday morning here on the Legends, Classic Country Network. Stick with me.
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3: Well, this morning we'll start out with partly cloudy and breezy conditions with temperatures in the mid-60s. For this afternoon, we'll have sunshine with breezy conditions continuing with a high close to 90. For tonight, cloudy skies, the winds continue, overnight lows dropping into the low 60s. For Saturday, it'll be a mostly cloudy day with a 50% chance of showers and thunderstorms with a high in the low 80s. For Saturday night, we'll have a mostly cloudy night, 20% chance of showers and thunderstorms before 1 a.m., overnight lows dropping into the low 60s. And for Sunday, mostly sunny and breezy with a high in the low 90s. And that's a look at your spot-on weather on the Legends Classic Country Network.
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1: For the child of God, current events remind us that our world is involved in a spiritual battle that is greater than anything our generation has seen before. While this truth can stir up fear or anxiety, we can be encouraged when we remind ourselves that God is in control and nothing is happening without His permission. My name is Kyle Osfeldt, and as the pastor of Grace Baptist Church in Pampa, Texas, I would like to encourage every believer to look to God for the strength and encouragement that only He can give. I would also encourage you to exercise a level of boldness for the cause of Christ like you've never exercised before. I am convinced that if God's people will stand for the truths of God's Word, we can have a greater impact on this culture than we ever thought possible. As has been said before, the only thing necessary for the triumph of evil is for good men to do nothing. Therefore, be strong and of good courage. Be not afraid, neither be thou dismayed, for the Lord thy God is with thee.
2: Jerry Reed. He's pounding down, loaded up and trucking. John Anderson.
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0: You're home for the greatest country music of all times, the Legends Classic Country Network. That's us. JT's going to lunch and the music goes on and on, so please stay tuned. We've got a lot more coming up, a 2-minute break, and we'll roll up in over 11 and keep that music rolling for you all weekend long. If you take us along, we'll keep you entertained. We'll do this again Monday. Have a great day and a great weekend. 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
7: 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Well, this morning we'll start out with partly cloudy and breezy conditions with temperatures in the mid-60s. For this afternoon, we'll have sunshine with breezy conditions continuing with a high close to 90. For tonight, cloudy skies, the winds continue, overnight lows dropping into the low 60s. For Saturday, it'll be a mostly cloudy day with a 50% chance of showers and thunderstorms with a high in the low 80s. For Saturday night, we'll have a mostly cloudy night, 20% chance of showers and thunderstorms before 1 a.m., overnight lows dropping into the low 60s. And for Sunday, mostly sunny and breezy with a high in the low 90s. And that's a look at your spot-on weather on the Legends Classic Country Network.
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Darling, I've wasted a lot of years not seeing the real you. 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And I never took the time to let you know. 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
3: 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And 5 weaned heifers weighing 502, bring 460. Running age pairs are up to $4,500. Fancy 5 and 6 year old fall bred 1 iron cows were up to $4,900. Packer cows are up to $1.82 and Packer bulls were up to $2.38. The market was steady to stronger throughout the day. Don't forget that we have the video sale option. If you have a good string of calves or yearlings that can be sorted into load lots and want to sell them at the ranch, we can help. Give us a chance to earn your business. If your cutter marketing needs, call the Beaver County Stockyards at 580-625-3051. And serving the High Plains since 1931, the Beaver County Stockyards, where a handshake is still a contract.
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5: 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Here's a look at your spot-on weather from the Legends Classic Country Network. For this afternoon, we'll have sunshine with breezy conditions continuing with a high close to 90. For tonight, cloudy skies. The winds continue. Overnight lows dropping into the low 60s. For Saturday, it'll be a mostly cloudy day with a 50% chance of showers and thunderstorms with a high in the low 80s. For Saturday night, we'll have a mostly cloudy night. 20% chance of showers and thunderstorms before 1 a.m. Overnight lows dropping into the low 60s. And for Sunday, mostly sunny and breezy with a high in the low 90s. And that's a look at your spot-on weather on the Legends Classic Country Network.
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1: New World Screwworm in Texas. I'm Tom Nicoletti with Focus on Agriculture at the Texas Farm Bureau Radio Network. The first confirmation of detection of a New World screwworm in Zavala County, Texas, on June 3rd, involved a three-week-old calf in South Texas. The confirmation was made by the U.S. Department of Agriculture's Animal and Plant Health Inspection Service. USDA, the Texas Animal Health Commission, Texas Parks and Wildlife Department, and Texas Farm Bureau are all working closely together on the screwworm issue. Here is TFB President Russell Boehning.
2: The confirmed detection of the New World screwworm in Texas marks a new chapter for our state. Texas livestock producers and all Texans must now be vigilant in their efforts to manage and combat the invasive pest. Texas Farm Bureau is confident in the federal and state protocols

0: established to again eradicate New World screwworms from Texas, as was accomplished decades ago. It is important for consumers to know that there are no impacts to food safety from the presence of New World screwworms.
1: The New World screwworm is a destructive pest that affects livestock, pets, wildlife, and less commonly, people and birds. Screwworm larvae burrow into the flesh of living animals, causing serious damage to livestock, resulting in economic losses.
0: My message to producers would be vigilant, be observant of your livestock. Be ready to watch for it, especially when there's a confirmed case in your area. Don't overreact, but at the same time, don't take it lightly. Like I said, be ready. It's livestock, it's your pets, and it's a lot of things. So just be very observant and be ready to watch for it.
1: That is Texas Farm Bureau President Russell Banning, who also raises cattle and operates a dairy in Wilson County in South Texas. I'm Tom Nicoletti with the Texas Farm Bureau Radio Network.
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farm is kind of laid back. 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
5: For this afternoon, we'll have sunshine with breezy conditions continuing with a high close to 90. For tonight, cloudy skies. The winds continue. Overnight lows dropping into the low 60s. For Saturday, it'll be a mostly cloudy day with a 50% chance of showers and thunderstorms with a high in the low 80s. For Saturday night, we'll have a mostly cloudy night, 20% chance of showers and thunderstorms before 1 a.m. Overnight lows dropping into the low 60s. And for Sunday, mostly sunny and breezy with a high in the low 90s. And that's a look at your spot-on weather on the Legends Classic Country Network.
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1: 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I'm Kerry Martin with a market update on the Texas Farm Bureau Radio Network. Cattle futures lower today with June live cattle down 47 cents, 247.20. The August down 95. 238.70. Feeder cattle sharply lower with August down 445 at 343.97. September feeders down 432, 340.80. Corn lower with July down 6.5, 434 a bushel. September corn down 5.5 at 442.5. July Kansas City wheat down 11.5, 623.25. Cotton trading lower with July down 50 points, 76.54. New crop December cotton down 25 points at 80.29 cents. July West Texas crude up 249, 96.25 a barrel. I'm Kerry Martin on the Texas Farm Bureau Radio Network.
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2: For the child of God, current events remind us that our world is involved in a spiritual battle that is greater than anything our generation has seen before. While this truth can stir up fear or anxiety, we can be encouraged when we remind ourselves that God is in control and nothing is happening without His permission. My name is Kyle Losfeldt, and as the pastor of Grace Baptist Church in Pampa, Texas, I would like to encourage every believer to look to God for the strength and encouragement that only He can give. I would also encourage you to exercise a level of boldness for the cause of Christ like you've never exercised before. I am convinced that if God's people will stand for the truths of God's Word, we can have a greater impact on this culture than we ever thought possible. As has been said before, the only thing necessary for the triumph of evil is for good men to do nothing. Therefore, be strong and of good courage. Be not afraid, neither be thou dismayed, for the Lord thy God is with thee.
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1: I want you to hear this truth today. God is holding on to you and He's not letting go. Hear me right now. There's nothing, and I'm going to tell you something, I'm going to say it again. There is nothing that can separate you from the love of God. Romans 8 says it. Neither death, nor life, nor angels, nor demons, nor present, nor future. Nothing in all creation is going to be able to separate you from the love of God that is in Jesus Christ. You know what that means? That means that on your best day, He loves you. But guess what? On your worst day, He still loves you the same. You can't outrun it and you can't lose it. Whether you know it or not, God is with you and He's not letting go. You may have had a bunch of different things let go. You may have had a bunch of different people walk away from you, but God is with you. He's going to stay with you and He's never, ever going to let go of your life. You can rest in that. You can have peace in that. He's with you, my friend. You're going to make it.
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Well, there was one thing I was sure proud to see. There wasn't a soul in the place except for him and me, and he just looked disgusted and pointed toward the

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0: your home for the greatest country music of all time, the Legends Classic Country Network with Lyle Lovett, Farther Down the Line, and Earl Thomas Conley starting off for 2 o'clock hour on this Friday with Fire and Smoke from 1981. I'm Tim, and on the way, I'll take a look at your forecast. Coming up next, Tammy Wynette, Till I Can Make It On My Own. 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
0: 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Here's a look at your spot-on weather from the Legends Classic Country Network. For this afternoon, we'll have sunshine with breezy conditions continuing with a high close to 90. For tonight, cloudy skies. The winds continue. Overnight lows dropping into the low 60s. For Saturday, it'll be a mostly cloudy day with a 50% chance of showers and thunderstorms with a high in the low 80s. For Saturday night, we'll have a mostly cloudy night, 20% chance of showers and thunderstorms before 1 a.m. Overnight lows dropping into the low 60s. And for Sunday, mostly sunny and breezy with a high in the low 90s. And that's a look at your spot-on weather on the Legends Classic Country Network.
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0: set aside $1.625 billion for the program. USDA Undersecretary Richard Fordyce says payments are structured as a flat per acre rate across four tiers.
1: What we did on the ASCF program was we created tiers, and there's tier one, and tier one includes specialty crops with an average annual revenue of more than $10,000 per acre, and that tier one payment rate is $650 per acre. Tier two includes eligible specialty crops with an average annual revenue of more than $2,300 per acre and up to $10,000, and that payment rate is $225 an acre. And then tier three includes specialty crops with an average annual revenue of up to $2,300 per acre, and that's $65 is the payment rate. And then all types of beans and peas that were not eligible for the FBA program are $25 an acre. And the reason we went with that is there were some dry beans and peas that were in the Farmer Bridge Assistance, and their payment rate was around, some were a little above, some were a little below that $25 per acre rate. The ASCF payment limit is $250,000 per entity.
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0: 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It Wouldn't Hurt to Have Wings from 1996. Ashes by Now from 2001. Leanne Womack before that. On the way after the break, Alan Jackson back to 1990. The song Wanted is coming up next on the Legends Classic Country Network.
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3: For the child of God, current events remind us that our world is involved in a spiritual battle that is greater than anything our generation has seen before. While this truth can stir up fear or anxiety, we can be encouraged when we remind ourselves that God is in control and nothing is happening without His permission. My name is Kyle Osfeldt, and as the pastor of Grace Baptist Church in Pampa, Texas, I would like to encourage every believer to look to God for the strength and encouragement that only He can give. I would also encourage you to exercise a level of boldness for the cause of Christ like you've never exercised before. I am convinced that if God's people will stand for the truths of God's Word, we can have a greater impact on this culture than we ever thought possible. As has been said before, the only thing necessary for the triumph of evil is for good men to do nothing. Therefore, be strong and of good courage. Be not afraid, neither be thou dismayed, for the Lord thy God is with thee.
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2: I want you to hear this truth today. God is holding on to you and He's not letting go. Hear me right now. There's nothing, and I'm going to tell you something, I'm going to say it again. There is nothing that can separate you from the love of God. Romans 8 says it. Neither death, nor life, nor angels, nor demons, nor present, nor future. Nothing in all creation is going to be able to separate you from the love of God that is in Jesus Christ. You know what that means? That means that on your best day, He loves you. But guess what? On your worst day, He still loves you the same. You can't outrun it and you can't lose it. Whether you know it or not, God is with you and He's not letting go. You may have had a bunch of different things let go. You may have had a bunch of different people walk away from you, but God is with you. He's going to stay with you and He's never, ever going to let go of your life. You can rest in that. You can have peace in that. He's with you, my friend. You're going to make it.
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0: the greatest country music of all time, the Legends Classic Country Network with John Conley right there, rose-colored glasses from 1978. And for 1987, Randy Travis, No Place Like Home before that. Coming up, the 3 o'clock hour on this Friday, it is June 5th. I'm Tim, welcome aboard. Coming up, Waylon Jennings, Come With Me back to 1979. We'll hear that song next on the Legends Classic Country Network. 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

0: 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That was Joe Stampley to Mo Bandy on that one. Coming up around the corner, I'll take a look at your forecast. 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
1: 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And 10 weaned steers weighing 543, bring 505. 27 guaranteed open heifers weighing 983, bring 285. 127 guaranteed open heifers weighing 826, bring 3 and a quarter. 64 guaranteed open heifers weighing 713, bring 362. 31 guaranteed open heifers weighing 604, bring 403. And 5 weaned heifers weighing 502, bring 460. Earning age pairs are up to $4,500. Fancy 5 and 6 year old fall bred 1 iron cows were up to $4,900. Packer cows are up to $1.82 and Packer bulls were up to $2.38. 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If you have a good string of calves or yearlings that can be sorted into load lots and want to sell them at the ranch, we can help. 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
0: 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Here's a look at your spot-on weather from the Legends Classic Country Network. For this afternoon, we'll have sunshine with breezy conditions continuing with a high close to 90. For tonight, cloudy skies. The winds continue. Overnight lows dropping into the low 60s. For Saturday, it'll be a mostly cloudy day with a 50% chance of showers and thunderstorms with a high in the low 80s. For Saturday night, we'll have a mostly cloudy night, 20% chance of showers and thunderstorms before 1 a.m. Overnight lows dropping into the low 60s. And for Sunday, mostly sunny and breezy with a high in the low 90s. And that's a look at your spot-on weather on the Legends Classic Country Network.
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0: 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Shepherd, One for the Money from 1987, and If I Can Make a Living from 1994, that was Clay Walker. I'm Tim on the way, Vince Gill, back to 92 with I Still Believe in You. 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
2: Now is a great time to evaluate replacement ewe lambs and dolings. Hello everyone, I'm veterinarian Dr. Bob Judd with Texas Vet News on the Texas Farm Bureau Radio Network. When choosing replacement ewe lambs and dolings, the first thing to look at, according to the Sheep and Goat publication, is their growth and weight matters more than age. The body weight relative to their mature size is one of the most important indicators of breeding success. In sheep, ewe lambs should not be bred until they reach about 70% of their mature weight, but you do not want to overfeed, as this just adds fat and can reduce future milk production. Producers should determine the average mature ewe weight in their flock and not use a weight from breed averages, as these ewes can be weighed at breeding. For goats, Penn State Extension indicates

0: Similar guidelines should be followed in that dolings should weigh 65 to 70% of mature body weight at breeding or weigh at least 80 pounds. Breeding by age and not weight can limit lifetime productivity. However, it is not recommended to go by weight alone as body condition score gives you more information about fat and muscle reserves. Oregon State Extension recommends using a 1 to 5 scale for the body condition score, or BCS, while some use a 1 to 10 scale. It does not matter as long as you are consistent, and a 1 would be a severely thin animal and a 5 animal would be obese. Most animals are a 2 to 4, but it is recommended breeding animals would be a 3 to 4 on the scale, but this would decrease to 3 to 3.5 at lambing. For goats, Penn State recommends goats be at 2.5 to 3 on the 5-point scale for breeding and maintain or increase condition in later gestation. Body scoring your replacements allows you to separate animals by BCS so you can increase feed on the thinner animals and decrease feed on the fatter animals. Join me next time for more on evaluating replacement ewe lambs and dolings. I'm veterinarian Dr. Bob Judd. This is the Texas Farm Bureau Radio Network.
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0: 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From 2005, before that, Mississippi Girl, Faith Hill. 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

The freedom train is rolling down 200 years of track, 200 years of glory, never to turn back. The train is called America. Your ticket is a dream that leapt towards your freedom for all the world to see. She left the station in Lexington in 1776 and rode to Philadelphia where the Liberty Bell was fixed. George Washington was the engineer, John Adams shoveled coal, Ben Franklin punched the tickets, Tom Jefferson.

rode to New Orleans for the Battle of 1812. With Old Hickory at the throttle, she drove the British out. The Freedom Train's a fine train, the toughest the world has seen. Her whistle blows for liberty with a mighty head of steam. Wheeled sports a sweaty Pittsburgh, rolled across the Mississippi. From Texas to Missouri for one real exciting trip. Then bang, the track was broken, smashed by a

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Through the bloody fields of Gettysburg, the tears shone in his eyes as he drove the train with fury. The freedom train survived. Again the train rolled westward to California shores, through the deserts and the prairies, even stronger than before. From Atlantic to Pacific, she rode the rails with pride.

There's much more to this story, like Wilson and Roosevelt. 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Then of Dwight D. Eisenhower and LBJ we sing, two brothers known as Kennedy and Martin Luther King. And still the train rolls forward over history's rugged trail, strengthened by the journey and the land beneath the rail. And you and I roll along and stroke the freedom fire, for we stand tall, Americans all, though honor can be higher.

0: You're home for the greatest country music of all time, the Legends Classic Country Network. That is Merle Haggard. Here comes the Freedom Train and Larry Gallen and the Gallen Brothers from 1983. Before that, Houston Means I'm One Day Closer to You. Coming up next, as we get closer to 4 o'clock, Alabama, She's Close Enough to Perfect for Me. Heading back to 1982 to hear that one, and it's next on the Legends Classic Country Network. Thanks for listening.
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0: greatest country music of all time, the legends, Classic Country Network, Foster and Lloyd, Crazy Over You from 1987. And starting off your 4 o'clock hour on this Friday, She's Got You, that was Loretta Lynn. Coming up, I'll take a look at your forecast. Mickey Gilley gets us back to music to 1977. She's Pulling Me Back Again. It's coming up right around the corner next on the Legends Classic Country Network. 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
0: 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For this afternoon, we'll have sunshine with breezy conditions continuing with a high close to 90. For tonight, cloudy skies. The winds continue. Overnight lows dropping into the low 60s. For Saturday, it'll be a mostly cloudy day with a 50% chance of showers and thunderstorms with a high in the low 80s. For Saturday night, we'll have a mostly cloudy night, 20% chance of showers and thunderstorms before 1 a.m. Overnight lows dropping into the low 60s. And for Sunday, mostly sunny and breezy with a high in the low 90s. And that's a look at your spot-on weather on the Legends Classic Country Network.
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0: all time, the Legends Classic Country Network. On a Good Night from 1996, that was Wade Hayes and Trace Atkins before that from 1997. Don't go away. Coming up, Earl Thomas Conley. That was a close one. It's next on the Legends Classic Country Network.
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Earl Thomas Conley before that. That was a close one. And right now, it's Right or Wrong from 1984. This is George Strait on your Friday afternoon on the Legends Classic Country Network. 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

0: This is a new look at the Good Book. May today's message bless you and strengthen your faith from Pastor Aaron Mercer.
1: I want you to hear this truth today. God is holding on to you and He's not letting go. Hear me right now. There's nothing, and I'm going to tell you something. I'm going to say it again. There is nothing that can separate you from the love of God. Romans 8 says it. Neither death, nor life, nor angels, nor demons, nor present, nor future. Nothing in all creation is going to be able to separate you from the love of God that is in Jesus Christ. You know what that means? That means that on your best day, He loves you. But guess what? On your worst day, He still loves you the same. You can't outrun it and you can't lose it. Whether you know it or not, God is with you and He's not letting go. You may have had a bunch of different things let go. You may have had a bunch of different people walk away from you, but God is with you. He's going to stay with you and He's never, ever going to let go of your life. You can rest in that. You can have peace in that. He's with you, my friend. You're going to make it.
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Now, you don't have to listen. Just keep doing what you do. She's only one more hurt away, boy, from walking out on you. But if you want to keep her, one thing you better know. Once she gets to walk,

0: you're home to the greatest country music of all time, the Legends Classic Country Network with Johnny Duncan. She Can Put Her Shoes Under My Bed from 1978. And Islands in the Stream, what a great song for 1983. Kenny Rogers and Dolly Parton teaming up on that one. Coming up, we're getting closer to 5 o'clock on a Friday. If you work till 5, hang in there, you're going to make it. David Allan Coe is coming up next with Your Memory Still Burning on My Mind. It's right around the corner here on the Legends Classic Country Network.
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In fact, I think it's about time I took some things away. I'd like to take away the suspicion that I know clouds your world at times by giving you some faith to hold on to, honey, whenever your hand is not in mine.

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And I want to take away the doubt you sometimes have about my love by showing it more, much more than I've shown it lately. 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

0: greatest country music of all time, the Legends Classic Country Network with Bobby Bear, New Cut Road from 1982. Tanya Tucker kicking off the 5 o'clock hour on this Friday from 1976. Here's some love. Coming up, I'll take a look at your forecast. Alan Jackson takes us back to 1995. Tall, Tall Trees is coming up next on the Legends Classic Country Network.
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0: Good afternoon. Here's a look at your spot-on weather from the Legends Classic Country Network. For this afternoon, we'll have sunshine with breezy conditions continuing with a high close to 90. For tonight, cloudy skies. The winds continue. Overnight lows dropping into the low 60s. For Saturday, it'll be a mostly cloudy day with a 50% chance of showers and thunderstorms with a high in the low 80s. For Saturday night, we'll have a mostly cloudy night, 20% chance of showers and thunderstorms before 1 a.m. Overnight lows dropping into the low 60s. And for Sunday, mostly sunny and breezy with a high in the low 90s. And that's a look at your spot-on weather on the Legends Classic Country Network.
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0: the greatest country music of all time, the legends, Classic Country Network, Ricky Van Shelton, Simple Man from 1991, and for 1995, Alan Jackson's Tall, Tall Trees right before that. Don't go away. Coming up, it's back to 1989 with Randy Travis. Is it still over? That's next after the break. Right now, it's time for Closing Markets after this on your Friday here on the Legends Classic Country Network.
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2: Cattle in the day higher, corn and cotton lower. I'm Kerry Martin with Closing Markets on the Texas Farm Bureau Radio Network. Cattle futures ending the day slightly higher. August live cattle up 12 cents, 241.65. October up 32, closing at 231.12. Feeder cattle hanging on to those limit up gains we saw on Thursday. We closed out with August feeder cattle up 52 cents, 353.90. September up 75, closing at 350.82. Cash fed cattle market coming in steady to higher. We've seen sales as high as 258 live in both the North and the South. Dressed cattle in the North selling 405 to 410, most of those cattle selling in that 405 range. Boxed beef was higher, choice up 51 cents, 393.17, select up 382 at 386.86. Corn continues its downward trend. Very little fresh news to move the corn market. However, we did finish lower. July corn down 7, 417 and a half. September corn down 5 and 3 quarters, 427 a bushel. December corn down 5 and 3 quarters at 446 a bushel. Both hard and soft wheat were mostly lower. However, the one higher contract we see is the nearby July Kansas City contract. It was up a half, closing at 620 and three quarters. July Chicago wheat down 1 3/4 at 580 a bushel. Cotton finishing the day lower. Weaker outside markets and a stronger dollar put pressure on cotton. We close with the July contract down 114 points, 73.75, while new crop December cotton was down 101 points, 77.48 cents. July natural gas down 11 at 321. July West Texas crude down 273 at 90.31 a barrel. I'm Kerry Martin on the Texas Farm Bureau Radio Network.
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0: country music of all time, the legends, Classic Country Network, Craig Morgan, That's What I Love About Sunday from 2005. And from 1989, before that, Is It Still Over? That was Randy Travis. I'm Tim on the Way, David Ball, Thinking Problem from 1994, next on the Legends, Classic Country Network.
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1: I want you to hear this truth today. God is holding on to you and He's not letting go. Hear me right now. There's nothing, and I'm going to tell you something. I'm going to say it again. There is nothing, there is nothing, there is nothing that can separate you from the love of God. Romans 8 says it. Neither death, nor life, nor angels, nor demons, nor present, nor future. Nothing in all creation is going to be able to separate you from the love of God that is in Jesus Christ. You know what that means? That means that on your best day, He loves you. But guess what? On your worst day, He still loves you the same. You can't outrun it and you can't lose it. Whether you know it or not, God is with you and He's not letting go. You may have had a bunch of different things let go. You may have had a bunch of different people walk away from you, but God is with you. He's going to stay with you and He's never, ever going to let go of your life. You can rest in that. You can have peace in that. He's with you, my friend. You're going to make it.
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0: Your home for the greatest country music of all time, the Legends Classic Country Network, Shenandoah, Two Dozen Roses from 1989. Johnny Paycheck, She Thinks I Still Care, and Drink It and Dreamin' from 1985. That was Waylon Jennings. I'm Tim. It is just before 6 o'clock on this Friday afternoon into the evening. It's June 5th. So glad you spent time with me this afternoon. Coming up next, T.G. Shepherd's Slow Burn back to 1984. And that does wrap it up for me. Lord willing, I'll join you on Monday afternoon at 2 for the drive home. Hope you have an incredible night tonight, a great weekend. We'll see you on Monday right here on the Legends Classic Country Network.
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7: Good evening. 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For tonight, cloudy skies. The winds continue. Overnight lows dropping into the low 60s. For Saturday, it'll be a mostly cloudy day with a 50% chance of showers and thunderstorms with a high in the low 80s. For Saturday night, we'll have a mostly cloudy night, 20% chance of showers and thunderstorms before 1 a.m. Overnight lows dropping into the low 60s. And for Sunday, mostly sunny and breezy with a high in the low 90s. And that's a look at your spot-on weather on the Legends Classic Country Network.
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10: 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Thank you.

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1: I want you to hear this truth today. God is holding on to you and He's not letting go. Hear me right now. There's nothing, and I'm going to tell you something. I'm going to say it again. There is nothing, there is nothing, there is nothing that can separate you from the love of God. Romans 8 says it. Neither death, nor life, nor angels, nor demons, nor present, nor future. Nothing in all creation is going to be able to separate you from the love of God that is in Jesus Christ. You know what that means? That means that on your best day, He loves you. But guess what? On your worst day, He still loves you the same. You can't outrun it and you can't lose it. Whether you know it or not, God is with you and He's not letting go. You may have had a bunch of different things let go. You may have had a bunch of different people walk away from you, but God is with you. He's going to stay with you and He's never, ever going to let go of your life. You can rest in that. You can have peace in that. He's with you, my friend. You're going to make it.
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